0: inside that I dare not try to kill. I can change my path, I can learn his heart, but I cannot change his will. I watch her go on a long cold night. I expect she'll never leave my mind. And I walk round broken, skeptical, hoping one day she'll return to my side.
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I can change my path, I can learn his heart, but I cannot change his will. 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And I walk round broken, skeptical, hoping one day she'll return to my side.

0: fun and we're young on Q Radio, and I'm not the only one mesmerised by Tom Holland's dancing. Thanks to Jenny, says, oh yes, absolutely mesmerising. Yes, I must have watched it 100+ times. That was me this morning at like 5 in the morning. Jenny, thank you so much for your text. Right, coming soon, your chance to win. It is a summer prize giveaway this week. I'll tell you all the details after. Bruno Mars got the Killers lined up for you as well after we get news and sport with Jim.
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20: From the Q Radio newsroom at midday, I'm Jim McLean and these are your top stories this afternoon. A woman's been charged over an alleged breach of victims' anonymity in the recent high-profile Donaldson case. The 55-year-old was arrested in Ballinahinch yesterday. She's due in court next month. The disgraced former DUP leader is awaiting sentencing after he was found guilty of a number of historical sexual offences, including rape. Renowned Irish musician Glenn Hansard has died. The 56-year-old Academy Award-winning singer-songwriter was killed in a motorbike crash near Dublin's Strawberry Beds early this morning. No other vehicles were involved in the accident. He took home an Oscar in 2007 for the song Falling Slowly from the film Once. In Japan, soldiers and emergency workers continue to search the rubble for survivors after yesterday's earthquake that has so far killed at least 13 people. Some died following an explosion at a shopping centre following the tremor which hit the southwest of the country. Back home, two people will be up in front of a judge today following a break-in at a fast food restaurant in Belfast city centre. The man and woman were charged after the premises on King Street was targeted early on Saturday morning. It's one of several similar incidents in the city since the weekend. Traders continue to raise concerns about security just days before up to a million people arrive in Belfast for the All-Ireland FLA. And the funeral of one of Northern Ireland's best-known and most respected presenters, Gerry Kelly, is taking place today in Arglass. The service is being held at St Nicholas Church. His death at the age of 76 was announced at the weekend. That's your headline news just after midday. I have your sport next.
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20: The FA says it's deeply concerned about FIFA's plans to sell stakes in the World Cup. A spokesperson for the English governing body says it was completely unaware of the proposals, which could see companies linked to Donald Trump part-owning tournaments. In golf, three-time major champion Padraig Harrington has been named as one of Luke Donald's vice-captains for the Ryder Cup. The tournament is being held next year at the Adair Manor in the Republic. And at the Commonwealth Games, Northern Ireland's Kate O'Connor is just three events away from clinching her first gold medal on day six in Glasgow. The 25-year-old leads the heptathlon standings. Other members of Team NI are in action today, including swimmer Daniel Whiffen, who'll compete in the 1500-metre final this evening. That's your news and sport. Just after midday, I'm Jim McLean. Jane will have more at the top of the hour.
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0: Thanks, Jim. Well, cloudy with that breeze of rain. It is set to brighten up this afternoon, though, and we're looking at a maximum temperature of 21 degrees. More rain expected this evening, though. The low is going to drop down to about 8.

0: Neilan and Cian. Beach ball playing on Q Radio afternoons for the boys. And Valpar, thank you to Jay for requesting that. I've got a voice note in here.
1: Hey Jordan, hope you well. What is this weather? I just can't help but feel like Northern Ireland weather is just gaslighting us at the moment. Anyway, I'm in work, it's so quiet. So can you hook me up with a Kingfisher song? Literally obsessed with them at the moment. Thanks, girl.
0: No problem, Marianne. Thank you for the voice note. Some Kingfisher on the way just for you. And today's showbiz news.
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1: How you doing? 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Now let me tell you about the prize. We could give you a prize, a night stay, either a weekend or weekday at a 4-bedroom house sleeping up to 8 guests with 4 double bedrooms and 3 bathrooms. Plus you'll get a welcome treat, which is some fizz and some goodies. This is in Bangor, which is 1 minute from the marina, and it would be gorgeous, I think, for like a girls trip, a hen do. But of course you can figure out the group dynamic whenever you win the prize, because it's going to be you. I know it is. All you have to do to have the chance to win today is send me your out of office message. The out of office message that you would leave if you could be totally honest. We've had some brilliant ones in so far already this week. You know the way whenever you go on holiday, you either leave an answer machine message or a wee email auto reply that says something very, very polite, like, please leave me a message and I will get back to you as soon as I'm home from holiday. Your custom is very important to me and I really care about your problem, but what you'd really like to say is, listen, I'm switched off. I'm not even thinking about work. I'm lying by a pool drinking a cocktail and your problem, it doesn't matter to me. That's the vibe of the out of office message that I want from you. Get in touch. Send me the voice note on WhatsApp. 07702 687001 is the number and you could be winning today with Boutique Stays NI. Good luck.
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2: Right, let's bring on Karen and her dog, George. They're in Craigie. Karen and George, are you ready to go?
3: George and I are ready to go, Eve.
2: I'm glad to hear it. Karen, how are you?
3: I'm very good, thank you. How are you?
2: I'm good, thanks for asking. How has your Wednesday been?
3: Wednesday has been amazing.
2: Oh, that's good.
3: Great day in work. Mm-hmm. Yeah, all good.
2: What do you do for a job, Karen?
3: I work in the aerospace industry.
2: Oh, very interesting. And what does your job entail exactly?
3: So I work in business development with my good pal, Sandra.
2: Mm-hmm. The dream team.
3: And we look for new work. So it's very interesting.
2: Yeah, every day is pretty busy, I would say, in your job.
3: Oh, it's full on. Yes, it's very full on. But we do have the crack as well, which is important.
2: Absolutely, it's important. And do you get to listen to the radio while you're in work?
3: We don't, but Sandra and I listen to you every morning when we're coming into work, and we're going to be coming to the Q Radio event that they're holding in the Limelight.
2: Good.
3: In September, so we're looking forward to that. Yeah, we can't wait. We're avid fans of all the shows.
2: That's what I'm talking about, the Live and Unfiltered. Did you see any of the shows last year?
3: We didn't, and we were raging we didn't get to them, but we made a big plan. We're definitely going to go this year, so we got the tickets straight away, so we're really looking forward to it.
2: Are you going to the matinee or the evening show?
3: We're going to the evening show.
2: You are in for the best night's crack. Honestly.
3: We can't wait.
2: It's brilliant. And you listen in the evenings and you play along with our 3, 2, 1 feature, and you did get it correct. So well done. You were one of the first in as well. You were very, very fast with your voice note.
3: Oh, I was poised. George and I were poised.
2: Yeah, you've got a beautiful dog, by the way. Beautiful.
3: Thank you.
2: 3 song, let's play. 3 songs, 2 seconds, 1 act. Who is this?
3: Abe, it's the Rhythmics.
2: You are correct. It is, of course, it's the Eurythmics. First one, there must be an angel playing with my heart. That was the first one. Then the second one. Who's that girl?

And there is Justin Timberlake Mars. Before that, Karen Ramirez, Looking for Love. Tomorrow on Q Radio, it's a winning day. Now, tomorrow, in fact, tomorrow and Friday, two winning days back to back. Tomorrow, it's the two Johnnies winning day. They're going to be in Belfast. They're going to be at the Fela. And you could be winning a pair of tickets to the two Johnnies.

Natasha Bedingfield, that is Unwritten. I remember seeing a video actually about how she created that song, and she never in her wildest dreams expected it to have the impact that it did. And we still love it to this day. Coming up on 9:30, it is Wednesday. Wednesday's album spotlight track, brand new music from Shania Twain on the way in just a couple of minutes. And I promise you, it's a good one tonight. But first, let's get this on. Tame Impala, Jenny. It went completely crazy viral online. This is Dracula, and it's playing on Q Radio Evening.